0: Shot it right there, got a ghetto booty.
1: Yeah.
0: Shot it right there, got a ghetto booty. Drop the dollar on the floor, hope she give it to me. 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She put it in reverse and I can't be mad. 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

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I came in from the wilderness, a creature void of form. Come in, she said, I'll give you shelter from the storm. And if I pass this way again, you can rest assured I'll always do my best for her, on that I give my word. In a world of steel eyed death and men who are fighting to be warm, come in, she said, I'll give ya shelter from the storm. Not a word was spoke between us, there was a little risk involved. Everything up to that point had been left unresolved. Try imagining a place where it's always safe and warm. Come

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